0: your peace.
1: He went to the war to have a glass. Sister and I will join him there. If you don't want Ned, you'd better stay here.
0: They're all watching. I must wait till Auntie's point of back.

0: you expect me to act like a Bow Street runner or a constable?
1: At least you can trouble to hear what I've got to say. For 2 days I've kept my eyes open. For 2 days I've said nothing. Only watched and taken notes, pieced clue to clue, and bit by bit reconstructed all the crime. Everything points to Peter Grimes, he is the murderer!
0: Old woman, you're far too ready to yell blue murder. If people poke their noses into others' business, no, they won't get me to help them. They'll find there's Mary hell to pay.

0: Are you mad, old woman? Or is it too much laudanum?
1: Has Peter Grimes been seen?
0: He's away.
1: And the boy?
0: They're fishing, likely.
1: Has his boat been seen?
0: Why should it?
1: His heart's abandoned.
0: I'm dry. Good night.

0: 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Maybe give him a hand.
1: 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We have no power.
0: We have the power. We have the power. In the black moment, when your friend suffers unearthly torment, we cannot turn our backs.

0: 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I'll help you with the boat.
1: No.
0: Sail out till you lose sight of land. Then sink the boat. Do you hear? 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

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We looked towards the admiral where high the Peter flew, and all our hearts went dancing like the sea. The French are gone to Martinique with 4-20 sail, the old superb is old and foul and slow. But the French are gone to Martinique.

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So all day long and all day long behind the fleet we crept, and how we fretted, none but Nelson guessed. 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

0: You'd sure feel like a queen setting up in that carriage.
1: Only she talked so mean to me a while back, Aunt Eller. I'm a good mind not to take her.
2: Ain't said I was going.
1: I ain't asked you.
2: Where'd you get such a rig at? I bet he's went and hired a rig over to Claremore, thinking I'd go with him.
1: It's all you know about it.
2: Spent all his money on hiring a rig, and now he ain't got nobody to ride in it.
1: Have too. Did not hire it. Made the whole thing up out of my head.
2: What? Made it up?
1: Dashboard and all.
2: Oh, get off of the place, you. Aunt Eller, make him get himself out of here, telling me lies.
1: Making up a few... Woo! Look out now. Making up a few birdies ain't again no law I know of.
3: 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Then you could go to the play party and do a hoedown till morning if you was a mind to. Then, when you was all wore out, I'd lift you onto the surf, jump up alongside of you, and we'd just point the horses home. I can just picture the whole thing.

0: Don't you reckon you could tell Judge you'd rather go with me tonight?
1: Curly, No, I couldn't.
0: Oh, you couldn't. Think I'll go down to the smokehouse where Judd's at. See what's so elegant about him makes girls want to go to parties with him.
1: Curly!
0: What?

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1: Oh, Ann Eller. Yes, nearly.
0: Like a hanky.
1: What I want with an old hanky.
0: You got a smudge on your cheek, just under your eye.

I have written repeatedly for troops, but they were not given. And the king did not listen to the word of his servant. And I sent my messenger to the palace, but he returned empty-handed. He brought no troops. And when the people of my house saw this, they ridiculed me like the governors, my brethren, and despised me. The king's whole land, which has begun hostilities with me, will be lost. Behold, the territory of Zaire as far as Carmel. Its princes are wholly lost, and hostilities prevail against me. As long as ships were upon the sea, the strong arm of the king occupied Naharin and Kash. But now the Apiru are occupying the king's cities. There remains not one prince to my lord the king. Every one is ruined. Let the king take care of his land, and let him send troops. For if no troops come in this year, the whole territory of my lord the king will perish. If there are no troops in this year, let the king send his officer to fetch me and his brothers, that we may die with our lord the king. Verily, thy father did not march forth nor inspect the lands of the vassal princes. And when thou ascended the throne of thy father's house, Eptashirta's sons took the king's land for themselves. Creatures of the king of Mitanni are they, and of the king of Babylon, and of the king of the Hittites. Who formerly could have plundered Tunip without being plundered by Thutmose III? The gods of the king of Egypt, my lord, dwell in Tunip. May my lord ask his old men if this not be so. Now, however, we belong no more to our lord, the king of Egypt. And now Tunip, thy city, weeps, and her tears are flowing, and there is no help for us. For 20 years we have been sending to our lord, the king of Egypt, but there has not come to us a word. No, not one.

drop of this, and she will not know if she be foul or fair. One drop, and I may bind him again with a thread of my golden hair. I would that those folk across the street in old St. Simon's there would hush their noise, for they sing so sweet, they make this rare drop seem less rare. It is May, my plum trees five down in the court below look like five little chorister boys, tiptoe to chant, so white they blow. And a butterfly like a violet flits through the sun and lights on the sill close to my hand. Are the bees about, or is it the wind comes down the hill? But what have I to do with the May, or any other weather, or with five white plum trees? Hate and I and hell be yoked together. One drop is sure to kill. When she dies, they will put the cross on her breast and get the golden cat.

love, I swear. I for this man and my love would have wiped his feet.